Written 600 songs, only 12 get sung. 87,000 cigarettes have passed through these lungs, and every single day I wish I'd never smoked one. A week brushing my teeth and a week getting my hair cut. 8 years sleeping, I'm still tired when I wake up. A whole year eating and I still lost weight, fuck. 5 proper girlfriends and 5 messy breakups. 27

You always liked an after party, so I guess I should have known. So we hate the paparazzi, now you're somewhere they can't go.

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The seasons change and feelings go too fast. Remember when you said that I'm your better half?

Let's get the party started. See you at the bar, you was hardly talking. That's when I knew that your heart was scarring. Friends to lovers need a part to star in. Like, wait, babe, let me ask your pardon.

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You're listening to Radio MS Ventsvelle and to the Retro Jam with Stefan Gluck. I hope we blow your mind with our music and you never forget rock and roll forever.

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Have much fun with our music. And never forget, good rock music will never die.

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Hi, this is Ina from Crimson Roots. You're listening to Retro Jam with your host Stefan Glück on Ems Wächterwelle. Viel Spaß!